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Oh, on the sidewalk, Sunday morning, lies a body oozing life. Someone sneaking round the corner. Is that someone back tonight? Yes, from a tugboat by the river. A cement bag drooping down, and the cement's for the weight there. That's you, Mackie, back in town. 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